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That's where their roots can best absorb the water. Find more tips and information on watering trees at bewatersmart.info.

Trees need special attention during the hot summer months. 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